0: the commander, the member of the twice.
1: Yeah.
0: You're gonna do it on your own.

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0: abstinencia de hacerme la practical de bombo. Cada rock rock all night.
1: All right, we're gonna ride. You're gonna do it on the ground.

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0: Use a hot boy, so don't you stop, boy. Come on and take me there, I wanna be your toy.
1: Everybody in the place, just move right now, because we got the sound with the super know-how.
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1: All the ladies, put your hands up, put your hands up, put your hands up, come on.
0: Come on, everybody, just check it out.

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1: Suck, suck, suck, suck, suck. Kill me.
0: Make it hot, baby. Make it hot.
1: Feel me.
0: You're gonna be mine.
2: From the right.
0: You're gonna be mine.

0: And Joe, when the dice got the music is a nice, baby, come on down to the member rocking twice.
1: Yeah.
0: Good touch with all the people, all right.
2: Wow.
0: All right, we're gonna ride all night.
2: Yeah. Wow.
0: You're gonna do it on the ground.

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1: yeah, check
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1: It out, everybody, come on, just dance to the beat.
0: Use it hot, boy, so don't you stop, boy. Come on and take me there, I wanna be your toy.
1: Everybody in the place, just move right now, because we got the sound with the super know-how.
2: Come on, drop that beat.

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1: Feel me. 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
2: From the right.
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Yeah, yeah, yeah. Rock from here. Up to the galaxy. Rock, rock. Rock, rock, rock, rock, rock, rock, rock, rock, rock, rock, rock, rock, rock, rock, rock, rock, rock, rock, rock, rock, rock, rock, rock, rock, rock, rock, rock, rock, rock, rock, rock, rock, rock, 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

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I'm by your side. You got me, got me out. 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Do you understand? You have it in your hands. You can give the next generation the best of life, or the next evil hell. Fire in your eyes. Yeah, socialist. This song, and I give you a medal of the bomb. Yeah, chill out, and you are the next generation of the crowd. Yeah, fight. 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I give you a hard kick on your side. This is the next song, Generation 2, flying in the air. We have the name, the storm of falling heaven, sky, world. Best give me right to next generation. She have a better life than I have a better life. Then we have a better life, and you can give me your hand. Do you understand? We are the people in the land. What the